Saturday evening. Turn your radio on and listen. Turn up the volume and sit back. You're gonna listen to the best pirate music in the world. One of the greatest shows on the planet. This is Radio 12 Tweevere with Peter Holland.

When my chair sits empty at the table and my voice no longer fills the room, don't let the silence make

twice as heavy, and the world feels twice as loud. Close your eyes, I'll meet you there.

for dying. 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Remember how I held your hand like letting go would hurt too